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1: I'm Zach Barrowclef. The Transportation Safety Board says it'll be over a year before we know the full scope of last month's plane crash in Prince George that claimed the life of one person. According to the agency, it's undergoing a Class 3 investigation, which normally has a target timeline completion of about 450 days. A Beech King Air 200 plane with 8 people on board made an emergency landing on Foothills Boulevard, contacting 4 vehicles, with the Prince George RCMP responding to the call just after 2:20 p.m. on August 20th. The TSB's initial findings noted the plane lost one of its 2 engines, prompting the emergency landing. The plane was involved in another emergency landing in January 2024 while performing a medical evacuation flight from Phoenix to Kelowna, according to a report from the Aviation Safety Network. The Prince George RCMP made one arrest following a break-and-enter at a car dealership in the 1900 block of 20th Avenue. Police say they were called to the location at 7:46 a.m. yesterday, where the suspect allegedly stole keys to several cars parked at the lot. One of the stolen vehicles was located nearby and was abandoned, but a second stolen vehicle was observed by officers leaving the area, later located in the 1900 block of Finley Drive. Officers add the 41-year-old man fled on foot, but with help from a police service dog and a drone, he was located and taken into custody within 25 minutes of the initial call. RCMP say the man, who's known to police, will be held for court with charges pending approval. The head of the Union of BC Municipalities says voters don't want a provincial election at the same time as local elections. Corey Ramsey says local officials are concerned about rumors that Premier David Eby may be preparing to call a snap election this fall, while municipal elections are already set for October 17th.
2: News feeds only have so much room. Newsrooms only have so much bandwidth. Overlapping elections will lead to less scrutiny, less accountability, and it's not in the public interest.
1: There's been speculation Eby could call an election to take advantage of disarray among the BC Conservative ranks. Eby has not confirmed any election call, but he didn't rule it out when asked directly this week. 11 former BC Attorney General signed their names on a letter voicing support for modern treaties to advance reconciliation. Among the 11 was former Prince George Vailmont MLA Shirley Bond. Bond says the former Attorney Generals agree Aboriginal title is a constitutional fact, not a policy question up for debate. She says the question is, how do we move toward reconciliation in a thoughtful, transparent way?
3: Our work over the decades across various political parties led us to be prepared to make a statement that says we need to look at treaties that are negotiated over decades and ratified both by the First Nation and the legislature.
1: Bond says modern treaties would not affect private property. Get daily and weekly news alerts directly to your inbox by signing up at MinichakoValleyNow.com.
4: Thank you for the news update, and good afternoon. It's Matt hanging out with you.

0: We have got some weather to tell you. It's super straightforward. It could not be more simple. 19, the daytime high for the rest of the day. It's our current temp as well. Nice and sunny. 8, the overnight low. There you go. That's it. It's as straightforward as that. I guess the only thing kind of new-ish is the fact that sunset is before 7:30. So it is going to get dark in a hurry. But we also have to get to like the 6 o'clock hour even before then. So let's get 5 o'clock kicked off and rock and roll all night. It's KISS with the live version here on The Goat.
1: Hey, what can we say? We love to rock the boat. The Goat.

0: There's Big Sugar. Turn the lights on, and that's Here on the Goat. Afternoon, Matt here with you. And we are still in the day of the deal, talking about and looking at and purchasing some great 50% offers from some local businesses for half-price deals. And I mean, hey, in a time where we should shop local, I mean, honestly, it should have just been forever. Like, you want to buy Canadian anyway, like, whatever. But now's the time, and it's even better because you're saving 50%. Whether it's getting yourself maybe even a Carter's Jewelers gift certificate. Oh, very Canadian company. I've met the owner a couple of times. Good guy. And, well, he would certainly be able to hook you up with not only a great deal, but also some really quality pieces. If you haven't been into Carter's lately, you definitely should go back and just take a look. Like, if I had all the money in the world, or if I had a $500 gift certificate that I only paid $250 for, I would certainly be going in there and doing a little bit of watch shopping, getting something to pair nicely with the suit. And I mean, hey, maybe here's a deal for a suit. Not that I've seen, but that definitely would be a really nice accent piece to add on to an already dapper look, I would say. And hey, for the ladies out there too, necklaces, earrings, or even a watch as well, very well could be. There are a lot of options when it comes to Carter's Jewelers, and even a lot of options when it comes to the denomination of the gift certificates. There's a $500 one, $100 one, and a $250 one. And I think you're good enough at math to know how much those will be at 50% off.
1: The Goat.
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0: That's Green Day, One-Eyed Bastard, here on The Goat. Afternoon, Matt hanging out with you, and we are talking about the deals. Half-price deals are still live, and still a plethora of options are available for you, including even some things for your house. Doesn't necessarily have to be just for you, because Gateway Sunrooms and Shades have a $500 voucher towards some blinds. And, well, everybody needs to close the blinds every now and again, right? Wow. It's not everybody. I don't want to generalize that much. But a lot of us have windows in our home, and we don't want the sun blaring through at all hours of the day. So getting yourself some blinds and some really good quality ones and saving 50% as well? Well, sign me up. I just bought some, like, drapes. And if I knew that a deal like this was going to be coming along, I would have just endured the sunshine until now.
1: The Goat. 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

0: That's why I'm not Jason, my old self. You're on the go. Well, it's just about that. Time to wrap things up. Luckily enough, the deals are going to continue on into the night. Till 10 o'clock tomorrow morning, Fairphrase Deals will be live. And then when we meet again, I guess we can talk about what we'll buy. I suppose I do just have to wrap things up for you. Hopefully you have yourself a fantastic rest of your day. Enjoy it, grab some great deals, and have an absolute great time. And until later, we'll talk to you again. So last thing to tell you, bye for now. We'll talk to you soon.
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1: Good morning, I'm Zach Arrowcliffe. Smithers Climate Action Specialist was recognized at the UBC Municipalities Convention in Vancouver. Jamina Timler was presented the Climate and Energy Champion Award by the Community Energy Association for her commitment to achieving the town's climate action goals. Association CEO Meg Loman says these award-winning projects and community champions prove that climate change truly exists and an intersection with economic development, jobs, affordability, energy security, and resilience. Timler was one of three recipients, with the others being from the District of Saanich and the City of Vernon. The investigation into a failed plane crash in PG that claimed the life of well-known hockey mom and volleyball player Alex Garneau will take over a year to complete. According to the Transportation Safety Board, it's a Class 3 investigation with the target timeline of completion set at 450 days. A BTK Air 200 plane with 8 people on board made an emergency landing for Foothill Boulevard, contacting 4 vehicles, with Prince George RCMP responding to the call just after 2:20 p.m. on August 20th. In its initial investigation of Prince George, the Transportation Safety Board noted the plane lost one of its two engines on the emergency landing. According to a report from the Aviation Safety Network, the plane was involved in another emergency landing in January 2024 while performing a medical evacuation flight from Phoenix to Kelowna. BCC Conservative leader Carrie Finley says she's not going anywhere. She responded Thursday to reports that some Conservative caucus members have asked her to step down. Ongoing divisions in the party have led to 9 MLAs quitting the caucus, citing concerns over Finley's leadership style and judgment. Finley says she takes responsibility for the recent departures from her party.
2: I am the leader. Whatever happens as the leader, you take responsibility for. There have been adjustments. There have been changes.
1: Finley says her party is ready if Premier David Eby calls a re-election. The Union of BC Municipalities is raising concerns about a potential snap election this fall to overshadow local government elections. Speculation has run wild that Premier could take advantage of the current chaos within the BC Conservatives and call an election immediately. The BC NDP have only a one-seat majority. UBCM President and NPG City Councilor Corey Ramsey says adding a potential campaign on top of the municipal elections already scheduled for October 17th will just confuse people.
3: My message to Premier Eby right now is to respect the local government election process and ensure that this can continue uninterrupted.
1: Eby hinted Wednesday an election call could be coming, but said that he didn't have any announcement to make. Get daily and weekly news alerts direct to your inbox by signing up at MinorChatClub.com.
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0: 100% by Mother Earth, live at the CN Center, December 15th. Good. I'm Mother Earth. It's December 15th. See
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2: Good morning, I'm Zach Barrelclough. Smithers' climate action specialist was recognized at the Union of BC Municipalities Convention in Vancouver. Jimmy Timmler was presented the Climate and Energy Champion Award by the Community Energy Association for her commitment to achieving downtown climate action goals. Association CEO Megan Loman says these award-winning projects and community champions prove that climate change truly exists at an intersection with economic development, jobs, affordability, energy security, and resilience. Timmler was one of the three recipients, with the others being from the District of Saanich and the City of Vernon. The investigation into a failed plane crash in PG that claimed the life of well-known hockey mom and volleyball player Alex Garneau will take over a year to complete. According to the Transportation Safety Board, it's a Class 3 investigation with the target timeline of completion set at 450 days. A Beach Carrier 200 plane with 8 people on board made an emergency landing on Foothills Boulevard, contacting 4 vehicles, with Prince George RCMP responding to the call just after 2:20 p.m. on August 20th. In its initial investigation in Prince George, the Transportation Safety Board noted the plane lost one of its two engines, prompting the emergency landing. According to a report from the Aviation Safety Network,

0: These municipalities is raising concerns that a potential snap election this fall could overshadow local government elections. Speculation has run wild that the Premier could take advantage of the current chaos within the BC Conservatives and call an election immediately. The BC NDP have only a one-seat majority. UBCM President and PG City Councillor Corey Ramsey says adding a provincial campaign on top of the municipal elections already scheduled for October 17th will just confuse people.
1: My message to Premier Eby right now is to respect the local government election process and ensure this is continued uninterrupted.
0: Eby hinted Wednesday an election call could be coming, but said he didn't have any announcement to make. Get daily and weekly news alerts directly to your inbox by signing up at MyChannicoValleyNow.com.
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1: Don't worry. 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
1: 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If you look at the success that the Rumors enjoyed, I think that it goes a little bit beyond the music itself.
2: 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And I really feel if we hadn't made that album, we may have hit the ultimate brick wall and literally stopped.
3: 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I'm Ryan Mitchell. Tonight we go back to 1977, a seminal year in the world of rock and roll. Rush had given us a farewell to Kings, Bowie was low in Berlin, Elvis Costello found his name was true, and Meatloaf came out like a bat out of hell. But it was the rumors that surrounded Fleetwood Mac that reigned supreme. At the apex of their careers together, Fleetwood Mac would create arguably one of the most expertly crafted, catchy, and critically and commercially successful albums ever created. And it's pretty much just a mass breakup album. The private lives of the band spilled out into the lyrics of every track, leading to the end of several relationships, but forging on together as a collective. That's a fascinating album to dig into. Because this is Final Power. This is Fleetwood Mac. This is Rumors. On our opening track, it's the Secondhand News.

0: never going back again off of Rumors by Fleetwood Mac.
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0: Now let's give a little bit of background on Fleetwood Mac before the release of this album right here, Rumors, in 1977, because the band had an entire life before the previous album, the self-titled White Album, in 1975. Formed originally as Peter Green's Fleetwood Mac, the group came together in London with vocalist and guitarist Peter Green being the frontman of the band, joined by Jeremy Spencer on keys, John Meade on bass, and Mick Fleetwood on drums, later joined by guitarist Danny Kirwan. This lineup put out a slack of albums in the mid-60s and 70s, but one by one, the members began to shuffle out. Frontman Peter Green was the first to leave due to his drug problems, followed by Jeremy Spencer's departure to join a cult. Yes, I said it before, you're a fan. Danny Kirwan would be fired by Mick Fleetwood after an altercation between Kirwan and the rest of the band. So by 1975, Fleetwood Mac would have rotated in and out several other musicians, including Bob Welch, Dave Walker, and Bob Weston, who ended up having an affair with Mick Fleetwood's wife, Jenny, at the time. It was during those turbulent times that the group did also find some consistency, with Mick Fleetwood, John Meade, and Meade's wife, Christine, being the only consistent members of the group. After Walker and Waltz's departures, Fleetwood Mac would hire the duo of Lindsey Buckingham and Stevie Nicks, thus creating the most famous version of Fleetwood Mac in process.
2: Vanderhoof, it's time to lace up those sneakers. 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
0: We're back on Vinyl Power. We're just getting started on tonight's record. Fleetwood Mac's 11th studio album, Rumors. Now, if there's something to be aware of in the world of music, be careful of relationships within a band. We have seen the scenario play out over and over with groups like ABBA and White Stripes, where there's a married couple or members are in a relationship together, and then everything falls apart. Fleetwood Mac were already a band known for their turmoil. So following the success of 1975's White Album, the group went on an exhaustive tour that eroded relationships at lightspeed. John and Christine may be divorced and couldn't even really be in the same room with each other unless it was to discuss music. Lindsey Buckingham and Stevie Nicks were infamous for their on-again relationship. That tour would kind of break them up good. The two would constantly be butting heads with each other, and yet they still somehow create their best music while at their absolute worst with each other. And poor Mick Fleetwood was caught up between all of this going on at work while also going through a divorce himself with his wife Jenny, who even had to be married in the middle of the recording of his album before going through a second divorce a year later. I swear there are daytime soap operas that my mom watched that had less complex interpersonal relationships than what was going on in Fleetwood Mac while making Rumors. But yes, they still had to make a record on this date.
1: How did that go?
0: Well, take our next song as an example. Don't stop.

0: Rest in peace, Christine McGee. Fleetwood Mac Songbird. This is Mono Power with Ryan Mitchell.
1: So we talked about the disintegration of the loving relationships within Fleetwood Mac. So would you be surprised that the media that was following Fleetwood Mac would also start causing issues for the band? You started to see all kinds of reports that were coming out. Christine McBee is in the hospital with an illness, one paper would say. Another tabloid would capture a photograph of Stevie Nicks and Lindsey Buckingham with one of Fleetwood's daughters in cabinet.
2: Is this Stevie Nicks and Lindsey Buckingham's super daughter?
1: Crap like that, man. There was even been a rumor that the original members of Fleetwood Mac were going to come back for a reunion. The anniversary of their debut, which, of course, was not true. None of that was even close to the truth. But despite all that nonsense, a record still needed to be made. There was no time to reconcile the lost relationships, even with the press. Mickey Fleetwood noted that the band as a whole made a ton of emotional sacrifices for the betterment of the band. It came first and foremost. Noble effort and led to some of the most messy recording sessions ever.
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1: On to the B side of tonight's record, 1977's Rumors from Fleetwood Mac. Now, I want you to just imagine in your mind when Fleetwood Mac was making Rumors. Think of the sessions. Remember, this was 1976. This is post-hippie movement in the United States, San Francisco Bay Area. The drug use has never been higher. The sessions were a lot more like parties.

parties at the record plant in Sausalito, California, where it was just eating, drinking, smoking, using, and yelling. It's madness for hours on end. Once everyone is basically on a different planet, it's time to go to work. Maybe that's the only way to make it work for Fleetwood Mac. Everyone needed to just be completely whacked out of their mind. You need to spend a minute with their ex. Regardless of the result, it led to one of the greatest albums ever made, including one of the best songs ever made. The mission statement for all the members in Fleetwood Mac. The chain will keep us together.

0: Big Mac. I don't want to know. Off of Rumors, their 11th studio album from 1977. This is Final Hour with Ryan Mitchell. Now, I think we've talked enough at length at the drama that really consumed Fleetwood Mac at this time in their careers together.
1: But how is this record even recorded? How do you even do that with your ex carrying daggers through you when you're not recording?
0: Well, it took some time, about half a year in multiple studios, and most of the work being done out of the record plant in the San Francisco Bay Area, Sausalito.
1: There were tensions, of course, but as soon as
0: the engineers hit the record button, the magic would happen. Name-calling stopped, and suddenly everyone worked together like a well-oiled machine. This is sitting in on those sessions would have been the ultimate opportunity to see the two sides of Fleetwood Mac. The domestic chaos of a group of people that seemingly hated each other. The absolute top-class professionals. But put all of that aside to do the best job they can do for the band. Because the band comes for everything. Once all the songs were ready, it was Lindsey Buckingham's time to do what he did best. And they mixed the album with the help of engineers Ken Callahan and Richard Deschutt. It took some time, and they even had to cancel a tour, but by 1977, Rumors was ready for a worldwide release. I'll talk about that after the break.
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6: Now back to Final Power with Ryan Mitchell. Getting close to the end of tonight's record on Final Power, it's Fleetwood Mac's Rumors, one of the most beloved albums of the 1970s. I'm Ryan Mitchell, your host for the show. Now, a year since the start of this album cycle for Fleetwood Mac, they would finally see the release of Rumors on February 4th, 1977. And it did not take long for this album to blow up commercially. Rumors was flying off the shelves. Off the strength of several songs like Go Your Own Way, Don't Stop, Dreams, Gold Dust Woman, and Change, just to name a few of them. Critics praised the album on all fronts. The music, the lyrics, everything was drawing in 5-star reviews, 10 out of 10 ratings. The sales reflected that success. By 1980, Rumors had sold 13 million copies. And it just kept selling. Over 40 million copies by 2025. Making it the 11th most successful album of all time.

0: song that Stevie Nicks wrote about her drug dependency at the time. Gold Dust Woman. Fleetwood Mac. This is Final Power with Ryan Mitchell. And now, let's talk about the legacy of this record, because in retrospective reviews, it gets more praise. In more time that we see pass, Rumors only becomes a greater album. Because Rumors is a masterclass in songwriting. The group of Lindsey Buckingham and Stevie Nicks and Christine McVie expertly wove their complex emotions into these beautiful lyrics, backed by the absolutely incredible music, especially coming from the rhythm section. John McVie on bass and Mick Fleetwood on drums are truly putting on a clinic throughout this album. Not to mention Lindsey Buckingham's excellent skills in production and mixing that made this album stand the test of time. It doesn't sound like a record that was made in 1977. It sounds like it could be made today. And almost everyone I know relates to this album in some way. Every track has a personal connection to anyone that listens to it. I still think it's the first time I really got to listen to this album as a whole, because my mom was a huge fan of Fleetwood Mac. And I remember going through a collection of old CDs with my sister Lindsay. And we found my mom's old copy of Rumors on CD. So of course we popped that bad boy into our CD player. And it pretty much did not leave that CD player the whole summer. Singing along to every track is an experience that everyone needs to have at least once when they listen to Rumors from Fleetwood Mac. Now that does it for our main course, but we still got overtime. It's going to be a great one, so stick around for that.
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3: Good morning, I'm Zach Barrowcliff. Smithers Climate Action Specialist was recognized at the BC Municipalities Convention in Vancouver. Jimmy Timmler was presented the Climate and Energy Champion Award by the Community Energy Association for her commitment to achieving the town's climate action goals. Association CEO Megan Lohman says these award-winning projects and community champions prove that climate change truly exists and an intersection with economic development, jobs, affordability, energy security, and resilience. Timmler was one of three recipients, the others being from the District of Saanich and the City of Vernon. The investigation into a fatal plane crash in PG that claimed the life of a well-known hockey mom and volleyball player Alex Garneau will take over a year to complete. According to the Transportation Safety Board, it's a Class 3 investigation, the target timeline of completion set at 450 days. A PG King Air 200 plane with 80 people on board made an emergency landing on Fort Hills Boulevard, contacting four vehicles, with Prince George RCMP responding to calls just after 2:20 p.m. on August 20th. In its initial investigation of Prince George, the Transportation Safety Board noted the plane lost one of its two engines, prompting the emergency landing. According to a report from the Aviation Safety Network, the plane was involved in another emergency landing in January 2024 while performing a medical evacuation flight from Phoenix to Kelowna. BC Conservative leader Carrie Finley says she's not going anywhere. She responded Thursday to reports that some Conservative caucus members have asked her to step down. Ongoing divisions in the party have led to nine LAs quitting the caucus, citing concerns over Finley's leadership style and judgment. And says she takes responsibility for recent departures from her party.
4: I am the leader. Whatever happens as the leader, you take responsibility for. There have been adjustments, there have been changes.
3: Finley says her party is ready if Premier Davey calls an early election. Union of BC Municipalities is raising concerns that a potential snap election this fall could overshadow local government elections. Speculations run wild that the Premier could take advantage of the current chaos within the BC Conservatives and call an election immediately. The BC NDP have only a one-seat majority. UBCM President and PG City Councilor Corey Ramsey says adding a provincial campaign on top of the municipal elections already scheduled for October 17th will just confuse

Ryan Mitchell. Now, I got two more tracks I want to play for you. There are a couple of live cuts from Rumors Alive, a record that was released in 2023 that was recorded during their show at the Fabulous Forum in Inglewood, California, back on August 29, 1977. Now, these songs I'm playing for you are off the White Album, the self-titled 1975 album, Fleetwood Mac. And they're two of my favorite songs from Fleetwood Mac's discography. No surprise, they're also songs written by Stevie Nicks. Take it away, Stevie.

0: Live from the Fabulous Forum on August 29th, 1977. That's Fleetwood Mac with Landslide. That will do it for tonight's episode of Vinyl Power. Thank you so much for joining me on this one. And man, Rumors, incredible album. Not a single bad track on it, man. And that's why it's one of the greatest of all time. All right, time to say thank you. Big thank you, as always, to my man, for the pleasure of the schedule and rewards our vinyl copies of these albums. So thank you to him. Also, throw a big thank you to my mom, because she's the one that exposed me to Fleetwood Mac and made me a huge fan. So thanks, Mom. And anyways, thank you for listening to Vinyl Power, as always. You always deserve a little bit of praise for sitting through this and my ramblings. It's always a lot of fun to talk about these records. So you know the drill. Stay gold. Keep sitting in that vinyl. We'll be back next week with another fantastic album. Peace out.
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1: 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Or we're actually not allowed to leave the country. Yeah, long story.

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1: Good morning, I'm Zach Barrowclough. Samantha's climate action specialist was recognized at the Union of BC Municipalities Convention in Vancouver. Jamina Timler was presented the Climate and Energy Champion Award by the Community Energy Association for her commitment to achieving the town's climate action goals. Association CEO Megan Lohman says these award-winning projects and community champions prove that climate change truly exists at an intersection with economic development, jobs, affordability, energy security, and resilience. Timler was one of three recipients, with the others being from the District of Saanich and the City of Vernon. The investigation into a fatal plane crash in PG that claimed the life of well-known hockey mom and volleyball player Alex Garneau will take over a year to complete. According to the Transportation Safety Board, it's a Class 3 investigation with the target timeline of completion set at 450 days. A Beech King Air 200 plane with 8 people on board made an emergency landing on Foothills Boulevard, contacting 4 vehicles, with the Prince George RCMP responding to the call just after 2:20 p.m. on August 20th. In its initial investigation in Prince George, the Transportation Safety Board noted the plane lost one of its two engines, prompting the emergency landing. According to a report from the Aviation Safety Network, the plane was involved in another emergency landing in January 2024 while performing a medical evacuation flight from Phoenix to Kelowna. BC Conservative leader Carolyn Findlay says she's not going anywhere. She responded Thursday to reports that some Conservative caucus members have asked her to step down. Ongoing divisions in the party have led to 9 MLAs quitting the caucus, citing concerns over Findlay's leadership style and judgment. Findlay says she takes responsibility for the recent departures from her party.
2: I am the leader. Whatever happens as the leader, you take responsibility for. There have been adjustments, there have been changes.
1: Findlay says her party is ready if Premier David Eby calls an early election. Union of BC Municipalities is raising concerns that a potential snap election this fall could overshadow local government elections. Speculation has run wild that the Premier could take advantage of the current chaos within the BC Conservatives and call an election immediately. The BC NDP have only a one-seat majority. UBCM President and PG City Councillor Corey Ramsey says adding a provincial campaign on top of the municipal elections already scheduled for October 17th will just confuse people.
3: My message to Premier Eby right now is to respect the local government election process and ensure that this can continue uninterrupted.
1: Eby hinted Wednesday an election call could be coming, but said he didn't have any announcement to make. Get daily and weekly news alerts directly to your inbox by signing up at MinnechakaValleyNow.com.
4: Sunshine after the fog burns off this morning, the high to 19. Mix of sun and cloud, 19 on Saturday. Cloudy on Sunday, the high to 16. We get ready for the rain on Monday, high to 14.
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0: Sunshine today after the fog. The high to 19 tonight. Clear, low to 7. Sunshine and 19 Saturday. Clouds on Sunday. Rain on Monday. 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
1: Good morning, I'm Zach Barrowcliff. Smithers Climate Action Specialist was recognized at the Union of BC Municipalities Convention in Vancouver. Jamina Timler was presented the Climate and Energy Champion Award by the Community Energy Association for her commitment to achieving the town's climate action goals. Association CEO Megan Lohman says these award-winning projects and community champions prove that climate change truly exists at an intersection with economic development, jobs, affordability, energy security, and resilience. Timler was one of three recipients, with the others being from the District of Saanich and the City of Vernon. The investigation into a fatal plane crash in PG that claimed the life of well-known hockey mom and volleyball player Alex Garneau will take over a year to complete. According to the Transportation Safety Board, it's a Class 3 investigation with the target timeline of completion set at 450 days. A Beech King Air 200 plane with 8 people on board made an emergency landing on Foothills Boulevard, contacting 4 vehicles, with the Prince George RCMP responding to the call just after 2:20 p.m. on August 20th. In its initial investigation in Prince George, the Transportation Safety Board noted the plane lost one of its 2 engines, prompting the emergency landing. According to a report from the Aviation Safety Network, the plane was involved in another emergency landing in January 2024 while performing a medical evacuation flight from Phoenix to Kelowna. BC Conservative leader Carrie Lynn Findlay says she's not going anywhere. She responded Thursday to reports that some Conservative caucus members have asked her to step down. Ongoing divisions in the party have led to 9 MLAs quitting the caucus, citing concerns over Findlay's leadership style and judgment. Findlay says she takes responsibility for the recent departures from her party.
2: I am the leader. Whatever happens as the leader, you take responsibility for. There have been adjustments, there have been changes.
1: Findlay says her party is ready if Premier David Eby calls an early election. Union of BC Municipalities is raising concerns that a potential snap election this fall could overshadow local government elections. Speculation has run wild that the Premier could take advantage of the current chaos within the BC Conservatives and call an election immediately. The BC NDP have only a 1-seat majority. UBCM President and PG City Councillor Corey Ramsey says adding a provincial campaign on top of the municipal elections already scheduled for October 17th will just confuse people.
3: My message to Premier Eby right now is to respect the local government election process and ensure that this can continue uninterrupted.
1: Eby hinted Wednesday an election call could be coming, but said he didn't have any announcement to make. Get daily and weekly news alerts directly to your inbox by signing up at MinnetonkaValleyNow.com.
4: Fog for now, sunshine for later. High up to about 19. It's going to be clear tonight, dropping to 7. Saturday, mix of sun and cloud, 19. Sunday, cloudy and 16. Watch this, just before the first day of fall, periods of rain, high to 14 on Monday.
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0: 95.9 The Goat with Michigan's trust fund kid turned into redneck. That's Kid Rock. Bow to bah. I'm Gareth Reed. My half price deals is going to wrap up at 10 o'clock this morning. So if you want to make someone's Christmas, you better go on there right now. Carter's Jewelers. We all know the quality of Carter's Jewelers. Baron Carter, a very, very nice man. Met him a little while ago. He's got incredible deals on our website right now. $100 gift certificate, $50. $250 gift certificate, $125. $500 gift certificate from Carter's Jewelers, only $250. 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We're going to get sunshine after the fog, the high to 19 today. Tonight, clear and low to 7. Mix of sun and cloud for Saturday, 19. Sunday, cloudy before we see rain on Monday. The
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1: Good morning, I'm Zach Barrowclough. Smithers Climate Action Specialist was recognized at the Union of BC Municipalities Convention in Vancouver. Jamina Timler was presented the Climate and Energy Champion Award by the Community Energy Association for her commitment to achieving the town's climate action goals. Association CEO Megan Lohman says these award-winning projects and community champions prove that climate change truly exists at an intersection with economic development, jobs, affordability, energy security, and resilience. Timler was one of three recipients, with the others being from the District of Saanich and the City of Vernon. The investigation into a fatal plane crash in PG that claimed the life of well-known hockey mom and volleyball player Alex Garneau will take over a year to complete. According to the Transportation Safety Board, it's a Class 3 investigation with the target timeline of completion set at 450 days. A Beech King Air 200 plane with 8 people on board made an emergency landing on Foothills Boulevard, contacting 4 vehicles, with the Prince George RCMP responding to the call just after 2:20 p.m. on August 20th. In its initial investigation in Prince George, the Transportation Safety Board noted the plane lost one of its 2 engines, prompting the emergency landing. According to a report from the Aviation Safety Network, the plane was involved in another emergency landing in January 2024 while performing a medical evacuation flight from Phoenix to Kelowna. BC Conservative leader Carrie Lynn Findlay says she's not going anywhere. She responded Thursday to reports that some Conservative caucus members have asked her to step down. Ongoing divisions in the party have led to 9 MLAs quitting the caucus, citing concerns over Findlay's leadership style and judgment. Findlay says she takes responsibility for the recent departures from her party.
2: I am the leader. Whatever happens as the leader, you take responsibility for. There have been adjustments, there have been changes.
1: Findlay says her party is ready if Premier David Eby calls an early election. Union of BC Municipalities is raising concerns that a potential snap election this fall could overshadow local government elections. Speculation has run wild that the Premier could take advantage of the current chaos within the BC Conservatives and call an election immediately. The BC NDP have only a 1-seat majority. UBCM President and PG City Councillor Corey Ramsey says adding a provincial campaign on top of the municipal elections already scheduled for October 17th will just confuse people.
3: My message to Premier Eby right now is to respect the local government election process and ensure that this can continue uninterrupted.
1: Eby hinted Wednesday an election call could be coming, but said he didn't have any announcement to make. Get daily and weekly news alerts directly to your inbox by signing up at MinechakoValleyNow.com.
4: Sun after the fog this morning, the high to 19. Tonight's going to be clear down to about 7. Saturday, mix of sun and cloud, 19. Sunday is going to be cloudy and 16, but what's this? Right before the first day of fall, Monday, periods of rain, high to 14.
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0: 95.9 The Goat, the Stone Temple Pilots Lady Picture Show. Some fog to begin our Friday. We got sunshine after that, the high of 19. Mixes sun and cloud for Saturday and 19. And it's going to start to cool down and change from there. Sunday, cloudy and 16. Monday, the last full day of summer. Periods of rain in the high of 14. 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My goodness, this is really cool. I was there a while back. You get a chance to play some of these legendary courses. Like, you never played Pebble Beach? Guess what? You can now. You get to play some side games, get to get some bragging rights over your buddies, and you don't have to spend thousands of dollars going to different golf courses. You can just pick them from right there in the booth. It's half price. It's $70. It's not going to last. You better log on to our website before it closes at 10 o'clock this morning, myhalfpricedealsnow.com.
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1: Good morning, I'm Zach Barrowclough. Smithers Climate Action Specialist was recognized at the Union of BC Municipalities Convention in Vancouver. Jamina Timler was presented the Climate and Energy Champion Award by the Community Energy Association for her commitment to achieving the town's climate action goals. Association CEO Megan Lohman says these award-winning projects and community champions prove that climate change truly exists at an intersection with economic development, jobs, affordability, energy security, and resilience. Timler was one of three recipients, with the others being from the District of Saanich and the City of Vernon. The investigation into a fatal plane crash in PG that claimed the life of well-known hockey mom and volleyball player Alex Garneau will take over a year to complete. According to the Transportation Safety Board, it's a Class 3 investigation with the target timeline of completion set at 450 days. A Beech King Air 200 plane with eight people on board made an emergency landing on Foothills Boulevard, contacting four vehicles, with the Prince George RCMP responding to the call just after 2:20 p.m. on August 20th. In its initial investigation in Prince George, the Transportation Safety Board noted the plane lost one of its two engines, prompting the emergency landing. According to a report from the Aviation Safety Network, the plane was involved in another emergency landing in January 2024 while performing a medical evacuation flight from Phoenix to Kelowna. BC Conservative leader Carrie Lynn Findlay says she's not going anywhere. She responded Thursday to reports that some Conservative caucus members have asked her to step down. Ongoing divisions in the party have led to nine MLAs quitting the caucus, citing concerns over Findlay's leadership style and judgment. Findlay says she takes responsibility for the recent departures from her party.
2: I am the leader. Whatever happens as the leader, you take responsibility for. There have been adjustments, there have been changes.
1: Findlay says her party is ready if Premier David Eby calls an early election. Union of BC Municipalities is raising concerns that a potential snap election this fall could overshadow local government elections. Speculation has run wild that the Premier could take advantage of the current chaos within the BC Conservatives and call an election immediately. The BC NDP have only a one-seat majority. UBCM President and PG City Councillor Corey Ramsey says adding a provincial campaign on top of the municipal elections already scheduled for October 17th will just confuse people.
3: My message to Premier Eby right now is to respect the local government election process and ensure that this can continue uninterrupted.
1: Eby hinted Wednesday an election call could be coming, but said he didn't have any announcement to make. Get daily and weekly news alerts directly to your inbox by signing up at MinechacoValleyNow.com.
4: Fog for now, sun for later. High to 19. Tonight clear and low to 7. More sunshine on Saturday, the high to 19. Sunday's going to be cloudy, though, and 16. And getting ready for periods of rain on Monday, high to 14.
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0: 95.9 The Goat to Pretty Reckless When I Wake Up. Glad you're waking up with me, Gareth Reed. Happy Friday to you. Sunshine for our Friday, the high to 19. Saturday is going to be a mix of sun and cloud and 19. And that's going to change as we get ready to find the first day of fall on Tuesday. So Sunday is going to be cloudy and 16. Monday, periods of rain, high to 14. But what's this? Is it going to set the stage for fall? The very first day of fall is going to be sunny and 13. Interesting weather ahead. 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
1: But don't worry, we're not going anywhere. Or we're actually not allowed to leave the country. Yeah, long story.

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1: Good morning, I'm Zach Barrowcliff. Smithers Climate Action Specialist was recognized at the Union of BC Municipalities Convention in Vancouver. Jamina Timler was presented the Climate and Energy Champion Award by the Community Energy Association for her commitment to achieving the town's climate action goals. Association CEO Megan Lohman says these award-winning projects and community champions prove that climate change truly exists at an intersection with economic development, jobs, affordability, energy security, and resilience. Timler was one of three recipients, with the others being from the District of Saanich and the City of Vernon. The investigation into a fatal plane crash in PG that claimed the life of well-known hockey mom and volleyball player Alex Garneau will take over a year to complete. According to the Transportation Safety Board, it's a Class 3 investigation with the target timeline of completion set at 450 days. A Beech King Air 200 plane with 8 people on board made an emergency landing on Foothills Boulevard, contacting 4 vehicles, with the Prince George RCMP responding to the call just after 2:20 p.m. on August 20th. In its initial investigation in Prince George, the Transportation Safety Board noted the plane lost one of its 2 engines, prompting the emergency landing. According to a report from the Aviation Safety Network, the plane was involved in another emergency landing in January 2024 while performing a medical evacuation flight from Phoenix to Kelowna. BC Conservative leader Carolyn Findlay says she's not going anywhere. She responded Thursday to reports that some Conservative caucus members have asked her to step down. Ongoing divisions in the party have led to 9 MLAs quitting the caucus, citing concerns over Findlay's leadership style and judgment. Findlay says she takes responsibility for the recent departures from her party.
2: I am the leader. Whatever happens as the leader, you take responsibility for. There have been adjustments, there have been changes.
1: Findlay says her party is ready if Premier David Eby calls an early election. Union of BC Municipalities is raising concerns that a potential snap election this fall could overshadow local government elections. Speculation has run wild that the Premier could take advantage of the current chaos within the BC Conservatives and call an election immediately. The BC NDP have only a 1-seat majority. UBCM President and PG City Councillor Corey Ramsey says adding a provincial campaign on top of the municipal elections already scheduled for October 17th will just confuse people.
3: My message to Premier Eby right now is to respect the local government election process and ensure that this can continue uninterrupted.
1: Eby hinted Wednesday an election call could be coming, but said he didn't have any announcement to make. Get daily and weekly news alerts directly to your inbox by signing up at MineAtChacoValleyNow.com.
4: 19 for a high under sunshine today. Tonight, clear with a low to 7. Saturday is going to be a mix of sun and cloud, the high to 19, and then more clouds rolling in as we start getting closer to fall. Sunday, cloudy and 16. Last full day of summer is Monday. Periods of rain, the high to 14.
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0: 95.9 The Goat, Blink 182, going out on that first date. I'm Gareth Reed. We got sunshine and 19 today. Mix of sun and cloud for Saturday, the high to 19. Get ready for the clouds to roll in Sunday and give us periods of rain on Monday. It's going to start to get cool as well. High to about 14. 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
1: Good morning, I'm Zach Barrowclough. Smithers Climate Action Specialist was recognized at the Union of BC Municipalities Convention in Vancouver. Jamina Timler was presented the Climate and Energy Champion Award by the Community Energy Association for her commitment to achieving the town's climate action goals. Association CEO Megan Lohman says these award-winning projects and community champions prove that climate change truly exists at an intersection with economic development, jobs, affordability, energy security, and resilience. Timler was one of three recipients, with the others being from the District of Saanich and the City of Vernon. The investigation into a fatal plane crash in PG that claimed the life of well-known hockey mom and volleyball player Alex Garneau will take over a year to complete. According to the Transportation Safety Board, it's a Class 3 investigation with the target timeline of completion set at 450 days. A Beech King Air 200 plane with 8 people on board made an emergency landing on Foothills Boulevard, contacting 4 vehicles, with the Prince George RCMP responding to the call just after 2:20 p.m. on August 20th. In its initial investigation in Prince George, the Transportation Safety Board noted the plane lost one of its 2 engines, prompting the emergency landing. According to a report from the Aviation Safety Network, the plane was involved in another emergency landing in January 2024 while performing a medical evacuation flight from Phoenix to Kelowna. BC Conservative leader Carolyn Findlay says she's not going anywhere. She responded Thursday to reports that some Conservative caucus members have asked her to step down. Ongoing divisions in the party have led to 9 MLAs quitting the caucus, citing concerns over Findlay's leadership style and judgment. Findlay says she takes responsibility for the recent departures from her party.
2: I am the leader. Whatever happens as the leader, you take responsibility for. There have been adjustments, there have been changes.
1: Findlay says her party is ready if Premier David Eby calls an early election. Union of BC Municipalities is raising concerns that a potential snap election this fall could overshadow local government elections. Speculation has run wild that the Premier could take advantage of the current chaos within the BC Conservatives and call an election immediately. The BC NDP have only a 1-seat majority. UBCM President and PG City Councillor Corey Ramsey says adding a provincial campaign on top of the municipal elections already scheduled for October 17th will just confuse people.
3: My message to Premier Eby right now is to respect the local government election process and ensure that this can continue uninterrupted.
1: Eby hinted Wednesday an election call could be coming, but said he didn't have any announcement to make. Get daily and weekly news alerts directly to your inbox by signing up at MinnechakoValleyNow.com.
4: Weather forecast including sunshine today, the high to 19, clear conditions tonight, low to 7, and a mix of sun and clouds Saturday, the high to 19 before changes a little bit. We do have the first day of fall on Tuesday, so we got clouds on Sunday, the high to 16, periods of rain on Monday, high to 14, but the first day of fall, could this be an omen of what's to come? Sunshine and 13 degrees.
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0: 5'9" The Goat. That is Kansas going back 50 years to their album Left Overture from 1976. That is Carry On Wayward Son. I'm Gareth Reed. We're going to carry on giving you deals on our MyHalfPriceDealsNow.com website for another 46 minutes and 30 seconds, somewhere around there. 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

0: 95.9 The GOAT. They are talking about touring for that album next year. The Rolling Stones are all in their 80s. That was In the Stars. 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

0: Your go weather forecast, sunshine today and 19, clear tonight, low to 7. Mix of sun and cloud for Saturday up to 19. Clouds rolling in on Sunday, periods of rain on Monday, but the first day of fall is Tuesday. It's going to be sunny and 13.
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0: 9 the goat. You know, if they'd scoop the mids, that'd stop happening. That feedback, Dexter and the Moonrocks, they are freaking out. I'm Gareth Reed. Happy Friday to you. The Vanderhoof Chamber of Commerce has got a fully funded safety skills training program coming up. It's going to begin September 28th, and it's going to run out October 2nd at the College of New Caledonia. You might even get to take this program for free. You got to talk to WorkBC and see if you qualify for the training, which would be Occupational First Aid Intermediate Level, UTV Training, and H2S Alive. You can find out more information by contacting the WorkBC office, 996-8251. The class starts on September 28th. The goat.
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0: 95.9 The Goat. That is Finger 11 with The Mountain. Finger 11 is coming to Prince George March 14th. And guess what? Tickets go on sale this morning at 11 o'clock. So like 20 minutes from now. So if you want to go see Finger 11 and a Conline Crush March 14th, you got to log on to the website, ticketsnorth.ca. Or if you want to see Cirque Alice, that is another show that's coming to Prince George, April 10th. It's your Cirque troupe, you know, the Cirque du Soleil. They do all the different big events. This one's going to be all about Alice in Wonderland. You got aerialists, contortionists, puppeteers, dancers, singers, comedy folks. It's going to be an incredible show. Cirque Alice, those tickets go on sale at 11 o'clock this morning as well. TicketsNorth.ca, your gateway to some fun come next year.
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0: Your GO weather forecast for today, it's going to be sunshine and 19. Clear tonight, dropping to 7. Back to 19 tomorrow under a mix of sun and cloud. Then more clouds in for our Sunday, giving way to periods of rain on Monday. But back to the sunshine for the first full day of fall, Tuesday, sunny and 13.
1: Hey, what can we say? 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

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And this one's for the silence and the questions that it brings, and the smell of time and the reverence.

The headstones when something stands for nothing. I'm Gareth Reed. If you missed a farmer's market yesterday, no big deal. It is still going to be every Thursday in September at Firland Park, beginning at 10 o'clock. It's the final leg of the farmer's market season.

0: As the fall is right around the corner. So if you're still looking for local produce and bakery items and organic meats and preserves, handcrafted goods, make sure you're at the Farmer's Market in Furland Park next Thursday beginning at 10.
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0: 95.9 The Goat, Simple Plan, When I'm Gone. Gareth Reed will be gone in a couple of moments. I got to make room for Matt, who's going to take over for the rest of your afternoon. Have a fabulous one. 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
1: Good afternoon, I'm Brendan Palou. A productive week of advocacy has come to a close for the large Prince George contingent of city councillors and Mayor Simon Yu at the Union of BC Municipalities Convention in Vancouver. The latest resolution of theirs to be passed was the reinstatement of the Northern and Rural Homeowner Benefit, which is set to be eliminated by the province starting January 1st of next year. Councillor Ron Palillo says it was great to see so many other communities pound the table for the Prince George area.
2: It was unanimous support. There was no opposition whatsoever. No one spoke in opposition, and it passed very quickly. So hopefully that is a clear sign to the government that they need to reinstate this benefit.
1: He adds, even with the carbon tax eliminated in BC, the need for the homeowner benefit is still high given the geographical challenges northern residents face compared to the rest of the province. The Union of BC Municipalities is raising concerns that a potential snap election this fall could overshadow local government elections. Speculation has run wild that Premier David Eby could take advantage of the current chaos within the BC Conservatives and call an election imminent. Now, the BC NDP have only a one-seat majority. UBCM President and PJ City Councillor Corey Ramsey says adding a provincial campaign on top of the municipal elections already scheduled for October 17th will just confuse people.
3: My message to Premier Eby right now is to respect the local government election process and ensure that this can continue uninterrupted.
1: Eby said on Wednesday that an election call could be coming, but said he didn't have any announcement to make as of yet. The Ambulance Paramedics of BC says the dismantling of the community paramedicine program will disproportionately impact the North. They allege BC Emergency Health Services has diverted funding from the program to the tune of $9 million. Now, the union says 76 of its 101 positions established across the province are currently unfilled. This includes places like McBride, Burns Lake, Hazleton, Dawson Creek, and Smithers. Spokesperson Ian Tate says they've been left in the dark as to what's going on.
4: We know the government has funded this program for many, many years, and now we're looking at $9 million per year has been diverted out of this program, and we don't know where it's went. This program was owed $9 million a year to fund it for those 70-some positions, and now that that's not there, we're at a real sticking point.
1: The Ambulance Paramedics of BC says BCEHS has recently proposed shifting the remaining community paramedics towards increased 911 response. And the Prince George Cougars will soon begin their season against the Penticton Vs at CN Center. The team is calling the matchup a rivalry weekend after the Cougars' controversial playoff series against the Vs last season. Director of Business Taylor Dinker says fans can expect a heated battle between both clubs.
5: We haven't got our legs underneath us, so we're in the same position as every other team. So you do the best you can, and people are trying to make the team still. Points matter. It's very important. It's still great hockey, and we're going to do as good of a job as we can to put on a show for them.
1: The Cougars face off against the V's tonight at 7 o'clock and Saturday night at 6 from CN Center. Be the first to know. 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
6: Well, thank you very much, Zach, for the update, and good afternoon. Happy Friday. It's Matt here with you at the top of the noon hour here on the Goat. And it's time to look at the weather. Well, we are certainly seeing a little bit more of the same. Another really nice day for us. 19 for the daytime high, relatively and mainly sunny over the course of the day. 10 to be our overnight low. It is going to go down to potentially single digits. We could see 9, but 10 for the meantime. And at the moment, we find ourselves at 15 degrees. All in all, pretty good. But we at least got to get this hour kicked off. Let's get to the weekend as quick as we can, like a runaway train. Speaking of which, here's Soul Asylum on the Goat.
7: Rock done right. This is the Goat.

0: on a line, crush all that you are on the goat. Afternoon, it's Matt here with you, and we made it. It's Friday, finally. I say after working 2 days, getting back from a trip. But either way, anyway you slice it, it is in fact the weekend upon us. There is always something just nice about reaching this Friday afternoon. It's, of course, our moods are going to be a little bit better, right? Probably thinking ahead about what you're going to be getting up to this weekend. And even if you do have a busy weekend planned, just feeling like you made it through the week is just a little extra special. And of course, we do have things going on for this weekend, which we will talk about over the course of the show. But we'll start off with a simple one. What are you getting up to this weekend? You can let me know on the Facebook page, Valley Goat.
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0: That's the Black Keys, You Got to Lose on the GOAT. Afternoon, it's Matt here with you, and Friday is the point to conversation we're at right now. Because, well, it's today. The weekend's here. We do have to get through the rest of this afternoon, unfortunately. But, I mean, as soon as it ends, or, I mean, I guess even right now, you could be mentally checked out. You're ready to go. I have to finish up a few last things before you can officially get relaxing. But it is also possible, because in some lines of work, a Friday can be your busiest day, trying to get everything done all before the weekend starts, which I feel like that's the greater of the evils when it comes to getting ready for the weekend. Like, I don't think when they were singing about working for the weekend, that's what they were talking about.
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0: It's CCR with Down on the Corner here on the Goat. Afternoon, it's Matt here with you, and we're talking Friday. And well, everyone knows that Friday feeling. Like, oh, as soon as I'm done today, we're good to go. I get to sleep in, or maybe we're doing something fun. Depends what your weekend's looking like. So let me ask you this. What does Friday mean to you? Is that the time to start adventure? Is that the time to relax? Or is it just another day that you're going to be getting things done? Could really be any of those three or something else too. If you got an answer, let me know on the Facebook page. It's Valley Goat.
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0: It's 1 o'clock here on the GOAT. Afternoon, it's Matt here with you, and we've got some weather to look at. And it's looking pretty good. 19 for the daytime high, nice and sunny throughout the day. We're up to 16 for the current temp, on our way up to 19, and then 10 looking to be our overnight low. And that's it. So how about we get this hour underway? It's Collective Soul up first with December here on the GOAT.
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0: There's the Matthew Good Band with Indestructible here on The GOAT. Afternoon, Matt here with you, and, well, half-price deals have wrapped up. And hopefully you did get to score some great bargains. And there is always something super satisfying about finding that good deal, right? You could even go looking for one thing in particular, or nothing at all. Going in with an open mind. Then you get out of the site with something completely different, because that price was just too good to pass up. One item in particular I feel like would have been those dash cams that we had for available for 50% off. They're really high quality dash cams, so it kind of makes sense those sold out super quick. But how'd you make out? What'd you get? You can let me know if you scored a deal on the Facebook page. It's Valley Goat.
1: Goat.
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0: That is Dexter and the Moon Rocks with Freaking Out. That's here on The Goat. Afternoon. It's Matt here with you. Well, we're talking about the aftermath of half-price deals. It did wrap up a little bit earlier in the day, around 10 o'clock, 11 o'clock. That's when it gets going, gone. And well, I'm still curious if you got anything. I myself didn't purchase anything. There were certainly some deals that I was tempted to grab, but I mean, I'm in the position of, is it a need or a want? And it was definitely a want, so I passed up on it, and hopefully somebody else managed to get their hands on it. What'd you get for yourself? Were you one of the lucky few? Grabbed a half-price dash cam? Maybe you got yourself a hotel room stay out in PG? What did you get? You can let me know on the Facebook page. It's Valley Goat.
1: The Goat.
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5: 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On The Goat.

0: Josie Scott and Chad Kroeger with Hero. That's from one of the Spider-Man movies, if you remember back in the day. And it's right here on the GOAT. Afternoon, it's Matt here with you. We got ourselves some half-price deals. Buyers, what's the opposite of buyer's remorse? Buyer's gladness? Okay, I guess we could call it that. We got folks with buyer's gladness from grabbing some great deals. I got a message from Frank on the Facebook page, and he was saying that he was just absolutely thrilled because he managed to get himself a couple of gift cards to Chaco's. Sounds like he's a big fan of tacos. Oh, I see why it's called that now. It rhymes. They also have pizza, too. Sounds good. Is it taco pizza? I wonder. I've never been, but I've heard good things. So good on you, Frank. You managed to get yourself a great deal there. And hopefully everyone else that did, too. You're feeling on top of the world. Because, well, I mean, after all, you did just save 50%. And that's not nothing. Nothing would be 0%. That would be full price. And that's not the gist of half-price deals.
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1: But don't worry, we're not going anywhere. Or we're actually not allowed to leave the country. Yeah, long story.

0: Oof, it's flying by. It's 2 o'clock already. Look at this. We're getting closer and closer to the weekend with every single song. It's a beautiful thing. And also, good afternoon. It's Matt here with you. You're listening to The GOAT, and it's time for the weather. Super straightforward still. 19 for the daytime. High 17 is what we're at right now. Sunny throughout the day, and the overnight low. That's it. So how about we get it moving? We got some Steve Earle coming up. It's frankly my favorite song of his. It's Copperhead Road. It's right here on The GOAT.
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0: Wide Mouth Mason with Smile. That's right here on the GOAT. Afternoon, Matt here with you. And hockey's back. Today is the day the Prince George Cougars are getting ready for another season. And, well, I mean, hey, that's today. It's literally their home opener. It's a little bit later this evening. And, of course, with it being within an hour-ish of width of a driving range, right? It's totally reasonable if you wanted to go check out the game in person. However, there is a new and improved way to experience the game, because you can watch every single regular season game, the whole league, the whole WHL, all on YouTube, and it'll be for free. That's 100% going to be making it way easier for us fans to keep up with the team. Of course, Victory Plus was pretty good too, but you can't beat YouTube. They're just the Goliath for a reason, doing it right for so long. But hey, I want to know, are you excited? Are you going to be tuning in on YouTube, showing up in person, going to the CN Center? What are you doing when it comes to Cougars hockey coming back? You can let me know on the Facebook page. It's Valley Goat.
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1: That's Kaleo with Rock and Roller right here on the GOAT. Afternoon, it's Matt here with you. We have got ourselves a hockey season coming on back. And, like, I don't know if it's just me, but I always feel like there's something special about hockey season coming back. Like, it gives us a bit of a routine, something to look forward to in the evenings, games to watch, right? Jerseys can come out again, too, without people maybe making fun of you for how your team was doing last year. It's a brand new season, clean slate. Got to see how it's going to be going. And obviously, for a lot of families, hockey does mean more than just watching the game. It's the practices and the trips and memories being made along the way. Playing mini sticks in the hotel hallway. And having the hotel manager come and yell at you. That was really fun to experience as a 14-year-old. But it was also for a curling Bonspiel for me. I never played hockey, so I guess it's a nice sport. Kind of does the same thing. We were playing mini sticks, I will say that.
2: 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The National Day of Truth and Reconciliation is our chance to step out of the shadow and start a journey of healing together. 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

0: get my things and go. It's Monster Truck here on 95.9 The Goat. Afternoon, it's Matt here with you. Well, we are still talking hockey season. It's getting kicked off today with the WHL having some games starting up. A lot of training camps for NHL teams are also going at the moment as well. Whether you're a Canucks fan, an Oilers fan, or you cheer for another team for some unknown reason. And, well, it's just a lot of excitement. Ready and rearing to go. So ready to be able to just tune into any hockey game at any point. Like, I'm 100% tonight going to be watching that Cougars game. It's going to be sweet. So, well, I just want to know if you're excited too. And if you are, you can still let me know on the Facebook page. It is Bally Goat.
1: The Goat.
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0: Holy moly, it literally feels like this Friday is flying by here on The Goat. It's 3 o'clock now, and good afternoon. Matt hanging out with you. We got some weather to check out, and it is even more straightforward now. You ready? This is going to be quick. 19 is the daytime high. It's the current temp. Nice and sunny throughout the day. 10 degrees the overnight low. That's it. So, let's get this hour underway. We got Vol Beat up first with Wait a Minute, My Girl. It's right here on The Goat.
1: You know, when I was a youngster, learning my three R's, I found out that

Alanis Morissette was some of the hardest rock you've ever heard. That was you learned here on The Goat. Afternoon. It's Matt here with you. And well,

0: It's a hefty drive. So, well, I want to ask you this. What's the longest travel day you've ever had? Like, strictly, you are not at your destination. You're not at home. You are en route going somewhere. And how long did it take you? Looking at about 25 hours, I think, for me. That's where I'm at right now. But hey, if you can beat me, or if you want to just share what your answer is, let me know on the Facebook page, Valley Goat.
1: The Goat.
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0: There is the Watchman with All Uncovered here on the GOAT. Afternoon, it's Matt here with you. And well, sometimes when it comes to travel, it can go really well, but also be a really long travel day. Or it could go really terribly and be a long travel day. Those bad ones are not good. But we can get some of the best travel stories out of these long days, like a road trip across the province, right? Those are usually pretty fun. You might see something cool, maybe run into somebody on the road that you know. Hopefully not literally run into them. That's not fun. Don't do that. But you catch my drift, don't you? Flights with a whole bunch of different connections. If you're traveling solo, you very well get to meet a bunch of people. I always end up just talking the ear off of whoever I'm sitting next to on the flight. Especially the one coming back to Prince George. From Vancouver to PG, every single time I'm sitting next to someone and they could even be from Vanderhoof. There was one time I did run into somebody from here, which was pretty cool. But that's just it. It's all a part of the journey. It's the things you get to see and experience while you're en route to wherever it is your destination is going. That old saying, it's not the destination, but it's the journey, totally is true. At least I think so.
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3: But not everyone knows that prescription meds left out in the open cause accidental overdoses in young people every year. 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

0: Alice Cooper. That is School's Out here on The GOAT. 95.9 The GOAT, to be precise. And well, good afternoon. It's Matt here with you. And well, we're talking about long travel days. And the longest travel day you've ever had. And well, I think Derek's got us all beat. He messaged in and said he's camp worker. And well, he had to go right to work from Mexico one time. And it was a two-day travel affair. Could you imagine? 48 hours of hanging out at airports, getting on different flights, catching different connections, riding the bus, getting a cab, doing all these things. Just trying to go to work. Oh, boy. I think at that point, I'm calling in sick. Like, that is crazy. Hopefully, the company was paying for you to get back out to work if it's on your own dime. Let's just say I'm not a fan. What would say you? Do you have a longer travel day than that? Literally two travel days? If you do, let me know on the Facebook page. It's Valley Goat.
1: Goat. The National Day of Truth and Reconciliation is our chance to step out of the shadow and start a journey of healing together. 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
1: Good afternoon, I'm Brendan Palou. The BC Conservatives have ousted three caucus members amid ongoing internal party divisions. Carrie Lynn Finley says Claire Rattay, Trevor Hofford, and John Rustad are no longer in the caucus. It comes after Rattay publicly criticized Finley's leadership on social media. Rattay says that she was among 10 Conservative MLAs who have asked Finley to step aside as leader. She also disputes that Finley has the ability to remove any caucus members. Hofford has served as interim leader prior to Finley being elected, and Rustad stepped down as leader back in December. In addition, Peter Mylabar is the new leader of Centre BC as a group of former BC Conservative MLAs joined forces with the party. Mike Bernier said Friday that he is stepping aside as leader of Centre BC, saying it's the right thing to do. Now Centre BC goes from having zero sitting MLAs in the legislature to eight. The new members include Eleanor Sturko, who was booted from the Conservatives last fall. The seven other members, including Mylabar, quit the Conservative caucus in recent weeks over frustrations with Carrie Lynn Finley. A resounding yes. On the final day of the UBCM convention in Vancouver today, the City of Prince George's resolution on the reinstatement of the Northern and Rural Homeowner Benefit received unanimous support, passing with flying colors. Councillor Ron Palillo says while there is no more carbon tax in BC, homeowners in our region face unique geographical challenges compared to the rest of the province.
2: Our argument is that actually the fact that the carbon tax is gone is good, but we still incur higher costs. We incur higher transportation costs, higher gas costs, higher heating costs. It just costs more to live where we are than pretty much any other areas in British Columbia.
1: Earlier this year, the province announced the $200 benefit was being repealed as of January 1st, 2027. BC is delaying the planned expansion of the provincial sales tax to professional services, ranging from accounting to security. The changes were set to take place October the 1st. Now, Premier David Eby says the PST on professional services won't be implemented until BC is no longer facing uncertainty from U.S. tariffs. Business and industry groups had called for a halt to the expansion, saying it would increase expenses during an already challenging time. The expansion was expected to increase the province's annual revenues by about $261 million this fiscal year, as the province forecasts a record $13.8 billion deficit. And the community of Prince George will be gathered at Clayley today Memorial Park for the 46th annual Terry Fox Run. In 1979, Fox participated in the Prince George to Boston Marathon, and after running 17 miles, embarked on the Marathon of Hope in 1980. Organizer Sylvia Message says those taking part will be following Fox's footsteps.
3: What's really cool is part of the Terry Fox Run route follows part of his route that he ran on in 1979. The entirety of Patricia Boulevard and Taylor Drive through Clayley Tenney Memorial Park.
1: Massage added the money raised from the run goes to the Terry Fox Foundation, partnering with societies and helping fund cancer research around the world. Terry Fox Run takes place on Sunday with registration starting at 9 a.m., followed by the run from 10 a.m. until noon. Be the first to know. 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
4: Thank you for the update, and good afternoon. It's Matt here with you. We got some weather to check out here on the GOAT. So let's do it. Super quick, though. 19 the daytime high, the current's out, nice and sunny, 10 degrees the overnight low. Boom. Easiest weather we've ever heard. And honestly, it's a beautiful day, too. Great way to kick off on the weekend. So I suppose we have to just keep waiting and wanting the weekend to be coming sooner. Speaking of, here's the Black Crowes with Waiting and Wanting here on the GOAT.
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0: Here's Cage the Elephant with Beaches in Tennessee here on the GOAT. Afternoon, Matt here with you. Hey, well, the weekend's here. Well, just about. We got to get through the rest of today, right? But that doesn't mean we can't look ahead to see what we're in store for when it comes to the weekend. And it looks excellent. We got ourselves 19 for both Saturday and Sunday with a little bit more cloud cover as we progress each day. Like, today's supposed to be nice and sunny, then it's partly cloudy tomorrow, and then it's mainly cloudy on Sunday with a little bit of sunshine. And then some potential rain getting into Monday. And then we see the cool off. But no, you know what? We're not going to talk about how cold and wintry it's going to start getting. We're just going to enjoy this beautiful weather weekend we've got. And obviously, that could change up your weekend plans. And if it is, let me know on the Facebook page. It's Valley Goat.
1: The Goat.
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0: Jimi Hendrix with Foxy Lady. 95.9 The GOAT. Afternoon, it's Matt here with you. We're talking the weekend. But how about next weekend? Not the one that's on the doorstep here, but the one after that. What are we looking at for that one? Well, it is certainly looking a lot more fall. So I hate to say it, but this might be our last nice weekend of the summer. Near 20 degree temperatures, relatively sunny over the course of the weekend. It is going to be really nice. We are staring down the barrel at a lot of rain and some dropping temperatures. Like the warmest it's going to be the next weekend, 15. But it's going to start getting chilly. That's coinciding with some showers as well. And getting even closer to October. Holy moly. September flew right by, hey? And it's only getting colder. So I suppose we got to enjoy this weekend while we've got the nice weather.
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5: Vanderhoof, it's time to lace up those sneakers. 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

0: The tragically hip Bootser Hearts. That is right here on the GOAT. Afternoon. It's Matt here with you. And while we've been talking about the weather for this upcoming weekend and the one to follow as well, but that doesn't necessarily mean you are definitely not going to be having fun outside for, well, the second one. That's the rainy and cold one. This one, though, this current weekend, the one we're about to enter, is still looking fabulous. And we did get a couple of messages on the Facebook page. Bernice happened to say that she is going to be getting out and enjoying the sun, doing a little yard work while the weather is cooperating. Beautiful. Yeah, absolutely. Taking advantage of this great weather is probably going to be the number one thing on the menu for this weekend. It does look like this is the last one. I know Labor Day, we kind of thought, yeah, this is our last weekend of summer. Nope. This one has some flavors of summer. Not quite up in the 20s and all that fun stuff, you know. We're all sweating a little and wearing shorts. You still might need to throw on the hoodie in the morning. So I guess that just shows you what's coming soon, and it's fall. Knock on wood, just in case. I don't need, over the course of this weekend, for the forecast to just completely change. Could you imagine just 1 degree every day full of rain and potentially snow? I knocked on wood again just to be extra sure, just so you know.
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